0: glasses, I'm out the door. 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

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We were both too tired to sleep, so we took turns of staring

hard to say that I'd rather stay awake when I'm asleep, because my dreams are bursting at the seams.

wish another could do this thing for me. His eyes are flooded, God, he can't even see. I've hunted this